Each time my feet touched the earth, these feet that I saw as my feet, all I had to do was look at the palm of my hand. I knew this body was not mine alone, with clarity and responsibility. All I had to do was feel the breeze on my face or the earth under my feet.

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I know where the pace of the pattern, make it a hazard, check the brain matter as I play with the balance. 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

0: 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Baked barbecue gorilla ribs. 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There's something wrong with you.
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offer you reality. You've got to stand tall and demand your rights. Nobody's gonna give you a damn thing.

001 creator's first name percentage slash slash used to identify the script creator's last name percentage slash slash used to identify the script device manufacturer percentage slash slash used to identify the script device name

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0: There are reports that there is no evidence of a direct link between Baghdad and some of these terrorist organizations.
1: There are known knowns. There are things we know. We also know there are known unknowns. That is to say, we know there are some things we do not know. But there are also unknown unknowns. The ones we don't know, we don't know.

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1: DJ Tofu et ladies first. 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
0: You ain't never gonna make it, you know that. What are you, 40, 45 years old? You were a punk errand boy when you married the boss's daughter, and you're still a punk errand boy.